0: Nara and small, yes, shall see. For say, I'm fine, son to me, for say, I'm fine, son to me, and a year penny, wa, would demo a war hall, a conkai, a conkai. 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
1: I come in, use their head to come, but I come in.

0: Edward Otami, I'm gonna say infringement. Atun Safra, Prescott Medical Center. Hey, Prescott, and a one for Banamo. Obana Mahu. Hey, what's all it? Aha. So far, so good. Prescott Medical Center. Womo ena ehwe abrantia di tiyante. Enok pani.
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1: Enter the home of a tunnel. I ran to say a radiscapenu 20 tassin live from a lab Mactan Town Park. Unia Tina Community League. And we are saying, Kutakra, why not qualify?
2: Eti abusua eye onua atna community league onua fm juma die stronko fefefefefe ampenifo die gu akwan mu na teams communities ahudu a womu ji womu hudi se womu timisi akan no yakeka womu aboa no na 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
3: One
4: Ritzmon Quatch actually going to pick up on a tempasso, former president, a circle and slippy. Yamanakai, a Kirkwoodi, Bright Anderson, Anderson, which are friends of the B. The French are the two roughest of Tumwasi. Oniatina Community League. Quarter final came at Tosco Emianu Eni. Taifa Salvation FC. After conceding two goals, Philip Oko, Eni, Philip Say, Eni Oko, Eni, two goals, no, Eddie Emma Lashidi. Eti Taifa Salvation, unfortunately, Oma Messi out, Ewa, the spot.
3: Co-keeper
4: Prescott Medical Center. One more airboy command. Then we have Brenton TND. Enoch Pani. I'm a number 14 shattered man, Michael Lake. Number 7, Pani FU. Enoch Pani. I'm a Brenton TND, Michael Lake. Number 14 shattered man on one of the ship. Michael Akins. What's who over here, Mama? Aye, Ashoman. Pono was sent a second in Chemope. Michael Akins. So, Babuche. Yeah, Jeff Finisem. 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The Piabo and the Piabo body covered to the Mika. 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Bright and
3: the
4: cinema can. 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It's answer number 16, Shattered Man. Yeah, piano to form. La Costa United is playing Sakaye. So far, so good as Sakaya ever.

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0: Emmanuel Nia J. Abel. We'll play the ball in 10 pass over to Akura Zerebi. Number 14, Shattered Man, Abedjibon Kerma. So far, so good. We hit one, Ibon Ibenedim. A showman on the offensive. Obey to your box in one. We wrap box in the move. Obey to your Twatana. Watching. Our bonus will take you deflection. Aquenya bonus will be. Defense now, Ibon Efretiro and Tempasso. Kevin Montini. It's an answer. Final minute. No BIA regret to serve. Obey to qualify for the semi finals. Eric Anase. Emmanuel Niache. Every move. Anas on up him. Bonacqua Kodia Brentantini. Papa J. Babo Bonacross Neslebi. And you corner Anase goal kick. And your goal kick. Edward Mensah, Efimu, Amani, and Cheyabem.
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0: So far, so good. Onia Antina Community League. Efri Kika Kane above the Etia. And Showman Ashfield. One NHL Redmond. Kevin Monte Efri Kika. La Costa United. 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But the Bonne Coma Abrante Antine Bramakuba. 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We pia rbona si makwenya. 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And you go kick your mouth in tia. A showman. And La Costa United. A showman has full air body at La Costa United. Only a 95.20 FM. Quarter final first game at top form. Tiger Salvation. They survive.
1: The mind of Lash.
0: Matthew O'Connor, Philip Sabo, two goals. I'm a Tiger Salvation at Mati. As it stands now, 12 minutes of action. Ashoma Lashville nil. La Costa United nil. Second quarter final. The next game now. Hey, yeah. Ashoma Revelation. Any Awashia movement. Mr. Awashia, Ashoma. Obi Anfani team sheet in the mra. Sansuna Laponi Heroes. Any Nima. Mufamu team sheet in the mra. So far, so good. Bono Betty Akwana. Kanesan is all the eight teams. Alma Remo, the quarterfinals. JC Omusha Inano. They are presented by the organizers. Sponsored by Atino Atina. Atina NLE. Dial star 766 hash. Titita. Atino. Atina. Didida.
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0: Atina. Star 766 hash. Bepato. Fahujim. Star 766 hash. Anopania and Ray. John Betimato for when you can go to a credit spirit. Born with Yako, a showman, Aya Ashville, Bomania Brian Papa, we are born over the Saraseto, number 6 Sherman, Bonaparte, number 14, a branch team. Number 3, Jeffrey O.T. Pepra, Yachefin is some Nasudepi, Bonico, Touch, Eric Kamwaku, one on a coffer a showman revelation. Of team sheet Timra, Nima, Laponi Heroes, Awashia Movement, Clara, and Tim Munkau. We pick up on the
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0: 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the PNF, we pick up on the PNF, we pick up on the PNF, we pick up on the PNF, we pick up on the PNF, we pick up on the PNF, we pick up on the PNF, we pick up on the PNF, we pick up on the PNF, we pick up on the PNF, we pick up on the PNF, we pick up on the PNF, we pick up on the PNF, we pick up on the PNF, we pick up on the PNF, we pick up on the PNF, we pick up on the PNF, we pick up on the PNF, we pick up on the PNF, we pick up on the PNF, we pick up on the PNF, we pick up on the PNF, we pick up on the PNF, we pick up on the PNF, we pick up on the PNF, we pick up on the PNF, we pick up on the PNF, we pick up on the PNF, we pick up

0: So far, so good. Kevin Martin, my friend in the arena. Why an 80 a clean man there? We put the ball next to move it to your corner as the view. So far, so good.
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0: So far, so good. Bonnie Montini, Edema Friend, Unimia Nuna, Uniatina Community League. So far, so good. Asada Kasia Korema Atana, NLA, Osi Tidida, star 766 hash, Sasuna Opano Pani and Rome, drawn a better from Venus Kakra, Orekakra Tech, Ravena Kakra, who voted to Venus Spedede, live from Alea Matan Taupa, YNL qualify, Ashoma Nashville, in red, La Costa United from the community, La, YNL qualify, Ashoma versus La,
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0: Goalkeeper Ibrahim Gaffa. 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
1: Onia
0: Antina Community League. Back room, you know, you want to see me, you want to see me, where you want to be? What club on a fresh day? Lovely defending from Eric Kabako. Good goalkeeping as well from goalkeeper Ibrahim Gaffa. Good save from goalkeeper Gaffa. Still on the offensive. Michael Akins. Yeah, Jeff Vinicius. Bona Kutri. La Costa United. We're seeing you, Kubebe Bona Talai. And you're throwing your 220 Abrantiari Tingade. Ibrahim Kuba. Abrantiari Tingade Samuel Kotai. What you want it? What about your call? What's your name? That's your finish and born in your Truana. Eric, come on, connect to the Bonati. When you are to that community league, Eric, come on. I don't ever have a two bono.
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0: Come on, come to one and pass for Paul with Jacqueline Debbie. That's my friend Chiro. I'm 19 here, the Michael Akins. And so, one more kind of tribute. One more call. So far, so good. We're being born with Bona Kakuma, Brantian, Tiente. Nia J. One in a pinball in Fetch, a crack with your branch at the TND, a talk coming out, over to your corner, a branch of Fenny Knox in the far entry, one more crime born away, throwing, young two Fentia, a showman, Ashville, Bonacori Papa J, the chef in his Bonacori Abraham Kuba, we free kick, number 14, Shattered Man, Castus Mensa, on an Edmond Benedict, Castus Mensa, Onia Atina Community League, Atina NLA. Osi Tidida, Prescott Medical Center, Heartbeat Homeopathy Clinic, Tikalon Ghana, Ever Park, Standard Water, Nasuma Foods. Akwenya, Obetmi the ball at Watanemana Koku, but everybody big chance gone back in. He should have done better. My goodness me. Samuel Kote, that was a big opportunity. Bono Betsyako, Abrantan de Prince, yeah. Anu Kuche, Nasrepi, Masafa Prince, we wanna call money captain, we wanna call him Fanfaso, wanna call him Mark Akins, Akins Neba, Akins, Asaninia, Michael Akins, Akins Volumianu, or the Amanimia, Obexiakana Nasrepi, a club on a fetch. Michael Akins, and a market kings. Yes, what we enter at a cacrani at a penny at a form a 1-9 at a MS at a quarantine.
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0: I'll see where you're me. I'll Mark, I saw you turn an asshole. We'll put your bonus in between the goalkeeper, Abraham Gaffa. What you want to do, according to the first book, Ravasso. Mark and Michael. Emran Asso, Edward Otami, and your Freddy Carina, Benare, Mr. DJ. La Costa United and Chevy. Ashama and so. And to me and Chevy, Mr. DJ.
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Abrantari Tia Dindi. Michael Akins, and I said, I'm 14th at the Marshall, and then you have three papas of Pico. Assistance now going in your mind. Ashoman Ashfield, one more Enila, Coastal United, Ashoman versus La. Why not qualify? Bonaco Captain Timaco, a throw in your toe, Infantia, Ashoman. Abrantari Tia de Ostino Soa. Soa Ostino. The piano Bonaco on the right side of defense. Abrantari Tia de Niache. Ni a piano one according to Fabaso, a showman defender, a defender, number 14, Castos Mensa, Rafi CBBS Montombasi.

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0: I was here movement. But all right, you team sit up quickly now. They are back. Clara may train or boys in watch it. Team seat. I'm right here in the day. Benedict touch in the for the team. Aquina waiting for a touch to put the ball in the SNP. But in a pool, it's a goal kick. Pona Kokodia Brentiani TNT, Benedict Tocci. Baristico. And Obertis also at Twasso from Comanche position.
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0: So far, so good. Ibrahim Gafako in Trekese. A good came on a special Groma. Pona Kokodia Ostino Sowa. Watching the Bona Kokuma Brentiani TNT. Papa J. Betiakana Quena. We want to come on Kumavaso. Born a cutty number 15, Saddle Man, Atokwamina, we play the SIM, Obeti, where you born about the first of go a chance, Obeti, one of Connors Repi, Atokwamina, the Crabboy, when you're throwing a Bobo and Barbara, and tell it the other Nicholas Otai, Standard Water, Prescott Medical Center, Tikalon, Ghana, Na Suma Foods. 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
0: So far, so good. I'm going to wait for you to grab a box. I'll set you up. It's out. Goalkeeper, save you, no. He should have done better. Chances. Oh, my goodness. I'm going to continue to come in. Tencha looming for Ashoma Nashville. Defense, they're going to fret today. But Pian Bona to a cream, baby. Hey, throw he. Team Serena, any angry. Obiani Abri didn't take this up as a qualifier. Pedia born in Tempasso born with
1: your coach.
0: A brand 10 at a Benedict Tocci on any crab boy at Bonacock, my Abraham Cuba between your coach, Cuba, but Tiaso, Cuba Bedding, Kakanani, Cuba Yanko Trail. Cuba still with the ball, long surging pass in the penalty box. I said, yeah, that's when you're here. Abrantan, did you want to lie? My goodness me. Bonaco, the Abrantan, the Prince. Prince Betiaco, what's the Praga chain? What's your bonus? Or Bonaco in Favaso? Abrantan, it's here. Bismarck, and here to pay the rest of the view. Mark Kings. Bono Ekuta, Ashama Nashville. Woman, you're not paying some Kutokra. Akonya, we're box in the move, Pedro Sim, Nasra P. Bono, a Jao Horace Capito, Soa Ostino. We want to come a lovely control. I'm Brent Tennity Prince, one the crab boy, Prince Bedding, Prince, the
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0: Come on, long surgeon pass up on Nasra P. A goal kick. A shaman revelation. Emreni Hawk, momentum team sheet. A washing movement. 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
0: So far, so good. Ibrahim Antaru. Pakwesi Asma. Godfred Dazi. Technical team knows what we're doing, Mapa. Eki Kimi. DJ Kobo. Mama can get some trouble. Oh, we know where you are. Enya Sam Kutokra, Adipai GH, Solomon Amankwa, the Superman, Womunina Ewaha, Sanso Anna, Samuel Saki, Abbas. That's what they did.
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0: So far, so good. Ashoma looking for the first goal. Obenyana, where you born about? Etas! That's the P! Mark Ekins, Ekins, our son! My goodness me! Mamma mia! What a strike! He nearly caught a pack of the twine. He misses the post narrowly. What a game! Baristico! Baristic! And Chelbertin and Kansa, Odu 8-2. Comment 3 in Khan. Ofane, Oyuado, Minisani, Eva, eh! Enche! Betting can come and Jesus here. An infringement. A brand tell about Kuda form. Rafi Edward Otami. Narcissist 1 Air Francis Kumsi. Ebenezani Ama and Ashmiru Isifu. Woman Air Puama Kevin Akoswas, the PSA Kodamatina NLA. Star 766 hash. 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Now, where did he? I'm running it off from Prescott Medical Center. Aha, Madame Nimise no amo. Madame Nassaubai. 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
1: Best to make when Wakashida ever am of fear money a bad year. Yella, Tampa, me, some of the places, me, Unra FM, me, Unra TV, me, and the Kepa Obeno Nika, we won a quarter final, a G money, one a beer, a Shama, a G, and many, many already, Nakano, La Costa United, and a black and white, me, Nika, we won our people, and a center man referee, me, a Nuchumo, Leo, a Penno Fiano, and Ojuba is the ITP of the game. Namo Fiamo, me, a bad G, a year, a beer, or fair one to a worker, I can see the 2026 Unatina community gala, me in Bat, a beer, Nika, we won a. I'm back, G. I'm in here. But referee, the center man referee, tell me about where a player. Madrid, can la team, me is going to be referee. Call up,
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1: 2026, and Baba will recommend keeper Richard Pochi. The team money in the mobile is a one team. It is a nice one, a battle on one. But make up, we want it. Just see number four, Kala team, one of the key players, a Benegra, a Brian Koba. Recommend keeper Ibrahim, a Brian Gaffa, one team, a Kala long one. A commission, whenever you finish, captain of the side, can I show a Benegra? I see money in a show. This is my fault. Can I show 18? This is number 2. Entry
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1: Okay, I show my revelation. The team sheet of final 1-2, okay. I watch your movement, yes, by me. 1-2 team sheet. Me a program care machine and Dani beer by say no Ashama revelation care. I watch your movement. Oh, finally, your team sheet. 1-2 me a process care machine and Nika. We want to just see not my 2 entry. Like G and money in a mobile second team. Me watch up my Ashama. I mean, we'll go at Nakano La Costa United. We'll go 32 minute long action play. The center man referee Edward, like GM money in Yana Fiano Joga, Nika Boyone, and Jesse and number 13. Ajay, Roxin Ajay, like GM money in back, Peter Nika Ashoma, Nika Boyone Ashoma, referee Gamini.
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1: In favor, Kianti, I mean, watch out, Ashoma, get back over. This is the moment. The day, the blessed Sunday, we were fed by J.O.N. fair for me on the traffic. You can't man me direct to me. I'm getting the talent out there. This is the time. The grassroots. I'm my chick. I'm in your nigga. We
3: Right, Yamamunina Kwaba and Fabra, a year, Magdan, Latan Pakaha, and our Onia Atena Community League, and Shenafe, and a Koso. And my rent fee said, so far, so very good. Quarter final matches, Ekusua, and a Koso. Now, Obe Piemo, Ewa, Magdan, Latan Park, Hanuma. You won quarter final game, Etimi, and the Efuronom. And it is something to say, and Ramimini, and I said, you may be in a say, and only a conclusion of the preliminary stages. Omane Kotubabi Ebony, Eddie Ebony, Sanso and a Taifa Salvation, Woman So and Agoba Sun City, La Paz West Town, and in Nima, and Afe, Antiku Monday Stars, Omane Adobeto Warriors, Etim Efe, Eddie Bene. Now, Tredino Eba, the Vieno, Na Yena, a year, Tip Sleepy, Elton Set, Lashbi, and qualify, Na Wadi Akonin, Sanso and Nima. Woman so 18 air qualified and they come in. Now and round and a year draw for the quarterfinals and a name. Yeah, a year the quarterfinal matches now. It's me at the F1. And I out of pay and I jumped a fresh year at exactly 10 a.m. Shannon so say a idea time for salvation. Womo and then last be any decline at the wedding. Jumped the band here, you know, not time for salvation. Womo Edin Joe, a come you know, I meant to be and the Amat last be. Emra Minu Cassia,
4: 5.1.
3: Rushfield, Ramo, and so Airborne, La Costa FC, where he the second quarter final game, and on ATB Air Cost Wagner, Aoni Atena Community League 2026, Atena NLA, Aso Yapenchi, Yanko, not Yanko Share, a Yachimet, you know, said he be Miss Mina Air Company.

0: Okay, but the cabal runner. I saw him. I'm a man, you're a nice one. If I get a ball, I go. A colour one. A welcome cookie. Care team. Help me watch out, man. La Costa United. Help me walk with one. I cannot. I show my walk with go. No more. Me. Back in Kuni. 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Me.
1: Back to a ticket. Get a 7
0: final. Men alive. Yeah, la. My fair from my gun. I just want to know about JOE in terms of sports unity. Help me on your beer. Get by the community. Help me. I put a grassroots talent. Me. Where you're. Yeah. Got to go. I know. Got to go. I'm a family of the football fan base. I'm a German here. Work at one of the Bama family. We want to send someone rough in the ITB of the game. Mid Aker. A quite enough family on the guy, Jimmy. A keeper, a Brian Gaffer. Let's go. Call out to make your last team. A nice one. La. Nice one. You could be seeing you. Pick up a little bit. Jesse and not my fault. Welcome one for the keeper, Ken Ashoma. Ashoma Wokweku. Nakaino La Wokweku. Ashoma Wokweku. Nakaino La Wokweku.
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0: Meet with fan on the social media platform. I pay wa. No more. Me if I a semi final. Make up one 30 minute of action play. Me it's in. Yeah, be the fan base of football. Think I'm a family by Chi. I'm here. La Camp Park. Think one quick kick. Me on a German. Referee Kadabi. Referee Kadabi. Me it's in. A German. Jeff Molini. Emmanuel Lai. Emmanuel Lai. In terms of communication, it can colleagues. Because if for you, Marcus, in the football of player, communication is one of the very important key in football. No, yeah, man, Emmanuel Lai, aka equally say you, captain of the side, Soa, Ala Messi, Dejigre Mochole, captain, Nicolas, yellow card, and that ABA, nice one, La Costa United, Chalon Wamba, Shama, Echebole, Mini Bayano, Echencho. When a referee get enough fear, not a bad nagbe. Me and you now, La Costa United, who can I cannot assure my who can go matching my direct all the traffic here. Me, Maya and Yemin, me, my billet at the end of the game. Me need to know your German Biane and I shall be on a player. Okay, keep back and pull the fan base get a win here. A dagbe for you, market. She can't wear Obaya Shia because I qualify here. When you are in January, Maya in the other colleagues, me in Kelena San. Back here, Jimmy.
2: 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La Costa United FC, Omentimi and Shibi, Ashona Ashby, Womanso, Entimi and Shay, now Omentimi and Shibi, Entimi.
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2: 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And no, the man is so. 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Only after the coming to 2026.
3: Enter now, yeah, we heard now penalty. 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A showman as Villa FC in red, Tate, La Costa United in black and white. Mr. DJ, before the penalties, let us enjoy you.

0: Mr. DJ. Thank you, DJ Kobo. Penalty shootout at Sherman Ashville. One more NAS chassis. Referee Eduardo Tami. Wafre goalkeepers Nimienu. Aye Richmond Boache and Ibrahim Gafa.
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0: Steady. 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Oye puta. Oma gentleman. Ashville number 16 shirted man Edmond Butso. Osu ewa kama bemem ono ene itina ponechi ono itina ponechi obo penalty Ashville versus La Costa United onia 95.1 FM tuni onia tina community league back home yemi sa brantari tiate Edmond Butso versus Ibrahim Gafa why ene qualify to the semi finals Ibrahim Gafa versus Edmond Butso Baku Mienu Miensa. Watuatina Kama, lovely finish. Beautiful strike.
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0: what's your name? Where you say film? Edmond Butso. Wapoba Kwashe, Edema Asham, Ashoman. Ashoman, Ashville. Awashia Movement. Anglican FC. 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Oh goalkeeper Richmond Boate tomorrow. What a save Richmond Boate. What a save from the goalkeeper. My goodness, advantage Ashoman Ashville. Beautiful goalkeeping. Nini anu mo kwati na soso fa di ya foul. Yo ko bono. But ni tesi form. Prince Akuche. Prince Akuche versus Ibrahim Kafa. Goal! Prince Achibono. At the comment go to by office how echi. O ye hwe ni mu pa. O asai. Na Abrantani ti di Iman online. Ko ti agro na pa. Na mo penalty di enfa unti agro wadi. O betmi ati kan ba ko a. An ke be bo obo. Anyasa La Costa fast verse. He has to score. He has to score. Imanolai versus Richmond Boate.
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0: Yes, Richmond Boate, the penalty chair, not two of you. Baku, me and me say Imanolai. Go! Watikanu Baku. Baku Kachan, the goalkeeper Ibrahim Kafas Minya. Enkechi. Enkechi. Bon, wait in action. For Bon, if you fall, over Kakachino. For Komano. No, or Jill to Michel. Ha! Yeah, hey, what's wrong, man? What's it? Boy, no problem, it's no. I'm right here, so the friend Bismarck and here, dog. But boy, I'm sending two men. And one paper home. Was it born with the same attire in New York? What? And next, he says, number 10. Can I say, Austino, so I'm not number 10. Animal Lacoste or Seno. I'm right here, and the Bismarck and here, dog. Honest, what's it?
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0: Mumbo, what penalties were hard number 10 for Munyao? If he said number 10 for Munyao, for him. My goodness. Bismarck and Yado. What part walking? Castus Mensa. La Costa. He has to score to pull parity. Or Botoclea. Asamus. Osha. Yakuini. Osanus. Yo, you know what you say? Baku, Mianumiasa, Castus Mensa, Castus! Richmond no Boate again! Richmond no Boate! Match commissioner, Richmond Boate! The man of the match!
1: 95.1.
0: Richmond Boaty seven penalties menu. Richmond Boaty is the hero, and he has been adjourned the man of the match. Man of the match performance from Richmond Boaty. Richmond Boaty, congratulations. When you're man of the match, Richmond Boaty, Mr. DJ.

0: Yes, I know you know CBM. The second semi quarter final game, no, Etimi Aba Newye. Now, as usual, Adia Ashoman Ashfield, Wamo a qualifier, Wamo Eko Ede Akomanim. Now, Yenya Kachra that I said, you were the Everpack Man of the Match award, no, Ewaho Everpack. Man of the match, you are Atina man of the match, and you were Atina a year coaches one more award, and so our honor Ninina Ubenya Ewa Uniatina Community League Jumedino Asi Ewa Hano Mensaka, the goalkeeper Edema Ashoman Ashfield, the hero of the day. Now, Emory Fisher, out of the three penalty kicks, will make it two saves. And Abua Ayani community, Ashoman Ashfield, and Mama qualify. He looks, oh, I said Nirahu. I would say. But DJ man, you remember from now, goalkeeper Nisu, tears of joy. Ninyasha said he ever expected, say, obey the hero, and game, no, obey the hero on the team, Ashoman Ashfield, ever call the semi final. So Ashoman Ashfield, one more. I qualify to the money zone. Goli, udina kasankasa de day. Din ben pana kwa fodi ni mu.
1: Femi odro.
0: Odro, na dodo na ade fro. Ba usu, adena usu.
1: Coming to the game, you see. And you know, football no a park in the bono. And your TV so and no kasa be brave, you know. You have to work hard, that is it. And I'm very happy to say when you're man of the match, because I didn't expect it, you know, coming into this game yet. Because the starting game, you know, they were all over us. But we stayed focused, compact, and it's a winning game, you know. I'm a winning man of the match. I'm very grateful.
0: Who served two crucial penalties? Hey, our speciality, Anna.
1: Oh, nah, man. What I've been telling my players, they say, me, I don't like penalties. Me, if I say, open play now, shame on me, because penalty could be our game. Because looking at the start here, you know, we save Ibaku, you say, we play about for back. If it's me at any time,
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1: Me, yes. But whatever the game is, you know, whatever the issue is, you know, ever you have to stand on your toes and help your team to move forward. That's easy.
0: NT Odro, Everpack player of the match. NT, and for a presentation, no, Eddie Amano, Everpack player of the match. And Emma Bebre, Ewomu, Adebi Ahokofi, Opasawa, you know. Be assured, so Odro, a girlfriend, or wife, and I'll be Mokana Moko, enjoy Mohunafi, Bibiasu, and Koye. But also, Ekomano, Aka, Atena, Didida, so dear, Atena, Didida, and so dear, Waha. And also, as usual, at enough for and so I presentation fe and so Eddie Ama Odro. So, player of the match, no. Now, everyone to say, I was Yetimi Eche. Now, coach, Eddie Ononso, ne aye presentation, Emmanuel. But, coach, earlier, I mean, you didn't come on, okay, I saw Granny from Oka Park and so, Nebesi or Park and so, what qualified to the money zone? Are you still on course winning the tournament?
3: Namia do to me, sure, say, be abeco ye. Some kind football there, partners on the ball, Namia do. Even though say the penalty in the year, penalty in Shalan again, but Charlie Namia do. And keep on any players in Abo Modi. We thank God for everything.
0: And T, coach, and Sonny Diano. So, Atena, coach, the presentation, and Atena for so a year now, Timmy Edia Man. Union will be at Sonia Atena Community League, brought to you by Union 95.1 FM. 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Nasuma Food, Omunina, and so, Ebetimi Ashe, Na Yetimi Aye. So far, Ebeshe, Na Yetimi Atuatua, Bibiaso, Etimi Ede Amau. So, Atena for Bayomo activation, Yavia. Yeah, the second and I said the third semi-final game, no, Ebetimi Ede Amau. But director, Atena for Waha, Atena predict a win, no. Yenya Brantia Bakua or predicting 0-0 scoreline. And Abrante no ha omra omatwane yan ono na atena eye atena predict and win no or predict say first half 0-0 second half 0-0 then penalties in a be decide the winner and ha say aha omra na yan ne ndin komo minim say abrante wa kwen takra humam na or this our prediction no etimi eba ye atena for ewo package omotimi ede ebe manu so I'm joining me. I'm a very nice gentleman. Minim, so Okutaniama, Washadia, Minim, champion. Oh, predict first half 0-0, second half 0-0, and penalties. Ebe decide who wins. Konko Ben, Okohemu, Ashaben, Okohemu, Malam Ben, Sofwa Ben, and now Pi Ben, can't ask some choices. And ABC will give away.
4: See, now you're a mentor. Your analysis, yeah, me follow. Your analysis, I'm predicting for the game.
0: My trade, I mean, come once a move
4: from foreign to local. Now, can be a bum, so I'm follow. So, I read the game from YouTube.
0: Yeah, that's say it is not easy. So, Mr. Sabat will be so far mentor. And easy. So, at enough for every year presentation, I'm away. A year at enough predict and win winner. The first winner of the at enough predict. And win. Atena predict and win. The first one, but you cameras in the Nice one. If you come to Pasuaba, where you head of station, Edema Onia 95.1. Wano and Jumedia Cassia Yinano, AC Aya Nesreso. If you come to Pasu, Ewaha, my big boss, no, no, and T. Digis, Obeso Emua, but for you to minimise. Ghana for be brain but we more enjoy only at the community league. Yanchi almost thought so far. How are they experiencing the game? How are they enjoying the game? The quality of football officiating and after the conduct of the crowd saying and a Ghana for we more enjoy team. Obedi Mechi, we are live on TV, Onia TV, we are live on radio. Onia 95.1. We are streaming live on all our social media handles. Oh, mommy. Obahima. Et say. Shumini, shumini, shumini. Et say. Now, Ufri Infa. Say. Uche. Okay. Community Ben and I will support it. Team Ben and I will support it. Well, Oba is over here. Boy, Nibia Kek. And now, Ukunu and now, Umpuna and now, Kanchima and now, Ubibi were hunting our bay. Which team are you representing?
5: Nima. Yeah, Nima.
0: So you expect that Nima will win the tournament this time around?
5: Inshallah. Yeah, inshallah.
0: Okay, thank you very much. Mamim Kwechiraha. Na mini kofo jani, mu jani. Basu, Ujani, Tabi, Tobasi. Now, Bibiabako, we don't shaha kakrala. We have them. Now, who supported Timbe?
6: Who are Laboni?
0: Now, we are sure, sir, Laboni, on Betty Magic Crew, and at this time.
6: Sharp. You imagine it, Tim.
0: Ain't he, honest, and no, no, but. Baby, I drew it yet. Was you? I'm sorry.

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0: Okay, it's Sabre. I'm here. Unia Atina Community League. Atina giveaways. And so you'll be a weird ball juggler. You can play with the football. We need people from the crowd. Please make sure you join us here. We will be a bit team in the football and your skills. Yeah, here we are. We will crowd my bit me about. We'll be to my journey here. We'll be to my journey here. Yeah, but ball jugglers. Ball jugglers. We want ball jugglers here. It's time for Atina giveaways. Who are crowning? We are footballer or whatever. I'll bet you need footballer, a diagram. I'll bet you need a skill, sir. But my dear, we want ball jugglers. Please join us here. Yo, DJ Kobo, let's go.
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